That is Blues and Bells, Lester Young on tenor sax, 1949. It was originally on a 78 RPM single and later put together by our friend, the late Bob Porter, on a compilation called simply On Savoy. I'm Scott Hanley here with Jazz on Your Weekend. Up next, vocalist Judith Owen from her new 2-CD set called Comes Alive. 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

0: Hey, it's Robin Hilton from NPR Music. Whether you're into pop...
1: We're going to a little-known star. Maybe you've heard of her. Her name is Olivia Rodrigo.
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4: I'm Windsor Johnston with these headlines. Talks aimed at ending the war in Ukraine are shifting to Kyiv today. U.S. envoys Steve Witkoff and Jared Kushner have arrived in the capital and are meeting with President Volodymyr Zelensky. Witkoff and Kushner met with Russian President Vladimir Putin in Moscow yesterday, but no breakthrough was announced. U.S. and Iranian forces have exchanged fire near the Strait of Hormuz. CENTCOM says U.S. forces destroyed three Iranian vessels after Iran fired ballistic missiles toward two Navy ships. No Americans were injured. Puerto Rican music star Bad Bunny won his first primetime Emmy for his Super Bowl performance. The program won seven Emmys, a record for a halftime show. I'm Windsor Johnston, NPR News in Washington.
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6: This is Weekend Edition from NPR News. I'm Aisha Roscoe. For many of us who lived through 9/11, it does not feel like a quarter century ago. But for high schoolers, 2001 is history, literally.

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1: This is Weekend Edition from NPR News. I'm Aisha Roscoe. Charlie Kirk will be honored this Thursday at Utah Valley University, a year after he was assassinated in front of students at a campus event there. Kirk co-founded the conservative youth nonprofit Turning Point USA. We wanted to check in on how Turning Point USA has weathered the past year. So joining us now is Ali Breland. He's written about the organization for The Atlantic. Welcome to the program.
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2: I don't think that one can understate how important and influential Charlie Kirk and Turning Point USA were, especially up towards

Bad in the Middle, Coquette, Jimmy Lunsford and his orchestra with Cy Oliver directing and arranging. And I thought, you know, sometimes mid-century swing is just the thing and a good way to open up the program today on the Sunday Best. I'm so glad you're spending your early Sunday hours with 89.1 and WEMU. Nick Thompson, that's me, here till 1 with music. Stick around. We got a great program planned for you. At 11 a.m., we do Ellington at 11. We're going to spin some Duke in the 1940s today. Got some Woody Herman in store for you a little bit later on in the program. And we'll hear from, we'll span eras and genres throughout the program, including, and maybe especially, or right without further ado, up next, jumping back into early stage jazz. And here's Jelly Roll Morton on the Sunday Best, 89.1 WEMU.

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Yeah, Lord. The whole world's looking for you. Doing all kinds of things looking for you.

That's Billy Branch on the Big City Blues Cruise. Billy Branch, along with John Primer and Sugar Sweet, from John Primer's tribute to Teresa.

Lounge in beautiful Chicago, Illinois. John Primer put this project together, I guess we'd call it, and it sounds real good. Some simple, solid, classic Chicago blues. Sugar Sweet, Billy Branch on the harp, John Primer on the guitar. Let's see.

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